We'd like to thank Peggy and Neil for inviting us to come and play for you tonight. And we'd like to dedicate this song, as we did last night, to the Bridge School.

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We could be there.

0: 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Thanks very much.
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Thanks very much. I appreciate you coming. I hope you had fun. I had a great time. Thanks a lot.

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1: Thank you. This is like a bit more familiar, probably. It's called Lullaby.

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1: I just wanted you to go on A&R, yes. Okay, I'll try. Okay?

Thank you very much. Really, I appreciate it. I can't wait to come back and play a proper concert here. You guys have been great. Thank you.

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2: Yeah, and this song's for chicks.

Okay. You have a lot to do here. I am one guitar and one voice and many, many things. And you are those many, many things. 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

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And isn't it ironic?

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3: You made her catch you?
2: I don't know how I let this happen.
3: The who?
2: The girl next door, you know? 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
3: Said it wasn't you.

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Shall I be the first then to say what?

Amazing grace is what you showed me. Pretty amazing grace is who you are. I was an empty vessel. You filled me up inside. And with amazing grace restored my pride. Pretty amazing grace is how you saved me.

Say just what you want to say. It's nice and sweet when you're a winner.